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Can you give dispatcher 21, please?

924, 37 Franklin Street. For the investigation with police. Engine 4. 37 Franklin Street for the investigation with the police.

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0: Check walker and mechanic for a vehicle parked in the crosswalk.
1: I ticketed that vehicle earlier today.

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Still has the citation on the front, which is 8.

0: 6A Vortecar 1, Car 12. You respond over to Walmart's parking lot. It's going to be on the grocery side. My caller is in a Chevy Silverado. He's stating that there is a truck, an upholstery carpet cleaning truck, that seems to have some kind of issue with him. He said that the guy's been driving around in circles, and he's not sure why. He would just like to have some assistance.
1: Temple.

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0: 1. 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That same mail party from before called back saying that the truck is back in the parking lot circling.
1: Yep.

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1: 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He's sitting at the stop sign right now over by Starbucks.
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1: Sample.
2: See if you can just make contact with that van. 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

0: code.
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0: 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Be 10-8. 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

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That's rescue number 2. 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
1: 1 copy. 14 copy.
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0: What's up, Massillon, Sierra 379-444-57.
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0: kawan.
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She would like to speak to the police.

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0: 684 to 14 and 12. 14. Just went to Walmart. In the parking lot, there's a group of kids messing around with the shopping carts. They want them to leave. You need to speak to the supervisor. They'll be over by the grocery store entrance.
1: 14, copy.
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0: Received. I'm out.
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0: 16 Porter Car 2. By Miriam Ave, the Twin City Plaza. It's going to be for a well-being check coming in from 613. They called in stating they received a call stating that a family was getting intoxicated, mother, father, and a 12-year-old son. They were last seen at the McDonald's heading towards the plaza and in the plaza. On our side, we were given a plate of 4 Golf Tango Alpha 35. You could just check the area.
1: Can you repeat the plate?
0: 4 Golf Tango Alpha 35.
1: Thank you.

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0: Did we get any other information provided on what the situation was?

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Ladder 1, 161 Spruce Street in the lobby, lockout. It's Ladder 1, 161 Spruce Street in the lobby for the lockout.

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That's Rescue 3, Engine 3, Fire Medic 1, Evergreen Cemetery, 357 Main Street, in the rear for syncopal episode.

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0: 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We're going to be investigating. Engine 3, you're off. You're going to be looking for Hardy Ave inside the cemetery.
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0: Engine 3, Rescue 3.
1: When you pull into the cemetery, you're going to see a barrel with the number 7 on it. Take a left at that barrel and come down the hill to where all the cars are.
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2: 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We're on

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1: 1.
0: It's going to be in the area of Central Street and Willard Street in the intersection. You're going to be looking for a DMV. Caller called in stating that she ran out of gas and now she's stuck in a left turning lane. You're going to be looking for a blue Chevy.
1: 3, just to confirm, you said Central on Litchfield?
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1: 2. 4.
0: Windell and Maple. Going to be inbound on Maple, turning onto or turning into West Street. You're looking for a gray Toyota Tacoma color, license plate 7 Victor Bravo 413. Caller's behind them, swerving all over Route 2, almost rear-ended someone at a stop sign, just driving erratically. Registered out of Chestnut Street.
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That's Rescue 2, Engine 3, Fire Medic 1, 48 Commercial Road, Motel 6, room 144, woman in labor.

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0: 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It's Rescue 2, 400 Brooks Pond Road, Unit 308, possible UTI.
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At the hospital.

0: being dispatched to 100 Commercial Road, the J.C. Penney, for a hip injury. Rescue number 3, 100 Commercial Road, J.C. Penney, hip injury.
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0: 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Best off using the entrance facing the market basket.
1: Alright, 3 is on message.

0: Newport Golf 4, code 3. William Street, the building across from number 72, there's a Hispanic male, black hair, white t-shirt and jeans. He is spray painting on the building.
1: Copy.

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0: 3-4-4. Not finding anything in else or in the registry for that name and date of birth.
1: For the, it's only for the first name is November, India, Charlie, Oscar, Lima, Lima, Alpha, Sierra. Space, Delta, India, Alpha, Sierra, thanks, Lopez, common spelling. Be located from 28 Franklin Street.
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0: 71 Stack Boulevard for leaving the scene. You're looking for a silver Nissan parked in row 2 Alpha.
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0: 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They haven't ID'd her yet. 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She might be over 18. 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

0: 684 to 516. Check the area of 640 North Main Street headed inbound. Caller reports a vehicle with a bike attached to it, pulling it down the street. The vehicle plate given is 5 Alpha Lima Mike 26. It's a Mazda, color green.
1: Steve, could you send that plate to my MVP, please?
0: 10-4.

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0: Rescue 2. 196 Mechanic Street, Catholic Charities in the rear with a headache. Rescue 2. 196 Mechanic Street in the rear with a headache.
1: Be advised, we were out with these individuals around 1 this morning for the same issue.
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0: 68 Florida Car 2 and 16.
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0: Nine West Street. The resident there is reporting a small child, maybe 8 years of age, was found in their yard. 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He seems okay, but I'll have fire respond. They're unable to communicate with them because he appears to only speak Spanish.
1: Ben. 16 received.

0: number three. 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Medical evo.
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1: K3 en route. 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
0: 10-8. 684, Gunner 5.
1: Delta.
0: 5 Park Street, the consignment shop. Speak to Donna about a possible past shoplifting.
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1: 10-4.

0: 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Gonna be Mass PC 4 Echo Zulu Delta 74. I'm aware of the status. Could I get a 23?
1: Car 4.

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0: Three one.

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1: Five.
0: 338 North Main Street in front of the Conway Petro for an accident. No injuries reported. You're looking for a Cadillac color black and a tan Kia.
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2: Able has that vehicle. I'll be 10-8, citation issued. I'll take an OS, please. And I'll head to 338 North Main Street. I'll take that primary.
1: Ten four,
0: Tekin 45. 10-4, Tekin 45.

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1: Five.
0: One. 525 Litchfield Street, Fournier Field, by the children's playground. The calling party is at the splash pad. She says there's two male parties smoking marijuana on the swings in the playground. Hispanic males, one's in a purple shirt and gray shorts, the other one's in a white shirt with a black sleeve and a red sleeve and black shorts.
1: One. 16 to car two. Could I have you respond down here for translation, sir? 10-4.
0: Say 4 copy.

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1: 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That's going to be owner op. 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
1: 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Operator is going to be Mass OLN Sierra 7541-0240.
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0: Cheers, going on.
1: 10-4.

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0: Say, why did you hold the wall?

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0: 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In front of 75 Chapman Place for a Toyota Highlander color white that's parked in front of the caller's garage, unaware of who it belongs to.
1: Ten four.

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0: Another in-house is 73 traffic.
1: Stand by.

6-8, border cross 6. The last thing we have is from 2011 for a 911 hang up. No info in the call though. 9-4.

684, car 4, car 5. Can you just check the rail trail from State Street to Moore Street? Calling party wants to be anonymous. She doesn't want to speak to police. She said she went to walk her dog. A child from Riverside told her not to go down the rail trail towards Moore Street because there are people grabbing children. And closer to State Street, she said she saw a male party with a young German Shepherd off-leash. He appears to be trying to train the dog, but he's just yelling and screaming at the dog, and the dog is loose.

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0: 684 to car 3 and car 5. Street apartment A. Speak with Karen. She's reporting a loud banging coming from the apartment above her.
1: Three cop. Come forward to help. Five.
2: 4684, you can 45-3. I'll head over there with 5.
0: Ten, four units are walking on each other. Car 2.
3: Yeah, car 2 is taking a primary, that call might be.

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0: Am I clear for my 7?
1: Stand by.
0: 10-4.

684, car 6. In the area of 57 Cedar Street, a vehicle blue attire. I'll have fire respond as well because two occupants are complaining of head pain. It's a black Toyota.

Ladder 1 and Rescue 2, 57 Cedar Street with the police for a vehicle that blew a tire. Not sure if it may be an MVA. Reports of two occupants complaining of neck pain. It's going to be Rescue 2, Ladder 1, 57 Cedar Street with the police for a vehicle that possibly blew a tire. Two occupants reporting of complaining of neck pain.

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0: 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We have a third person complaining of chest pain.
1: The MVA now has a third party complaining of chest pain. Say less. Rescue 3, Fire Medic 1, 57 Cedar Street, for a party complaining of chest pain. Rescue 3, Fire Medic 1, to 57 Cedar Street, with the crews, the MVA, third party complaining of chest pain.

0: 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Ladder 1, you're on scene.
1: Engine 2, you're on route 57 seater.
0: Paramedic 1's on the way, 57 seater.
1: Paramedic 1, you're on route.
0: 6 is out. Rescue 2's on arrival with ladder 1.
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0: What's the first name of the owner for the Subaru?
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0: Repeat, that vehicle's going to be a holder off.
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1: Ladder 1, go ahead.
3: The person who has chest pain is going to be on Middle Street. Middle Street and Cedar, they're on the corner. The engine 2 and the paramedic want to go to that accident. The other car is further down.
1: 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Patient is at Middle and Cedar. Rescue 3, did you receive that?
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1: Go ahead.
0: I have three parties when you're ready.
1: Go ahead.
0: For the Triumph passenger, it's going to be Roberto, common spelling, last name, Mike, Oscar, Juliet, India, Charlie, Alpha, 1697. Operator is going to be, for that vehicle, Sierra Alpha 4990034. Passenger for that vehicle is going to be Sierra 8076747.
1: 10-4.
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1: 谢总。
0: I wasn't able to locate a name under that phone number. It's coming back to a DeMarcus Stevens. He drove the 2013 Hyundai Elantra, color blue. Not aware of if he was driving or not.
1: I am with them.

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1: 2 is
0: on. Can you 10-9, that's Sierra.
1: Storm, sir.
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0: Go ahead.
1: I'll head to that accident, speak for him, Mary.
0: Ten four, you can 45.

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0: 10-4.

0: 6, I quarter for 5. Can you get 423 to 16 Depot Square, apartment 1R for that 911 hang up?
1: Cheers, Vaughn.

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1: Go ahead.
0: Denver, good, Mars Ridge, 484, Wavell, Brooksville, 34. And the operator is going to be Mars Poland, Sierra, 16, Q1, 4490.
1: Car 2, your 70 is coming from Ricky's.

0: 10 successful. And you notify National Grid that one of the four is damaged badly, four number 88. Just the choice, yeah, the noise unit, campaign here.
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1: Good.
0: The driver who is missing the Honda CRV is Masulen Sierra Alpha 7071668.
1: 10-4, car 2, could you go again with that second vehicle's plate?
0: The second one plate number is Masridge 4 Echo Romeo Foxtrot 34.
1: 10-4.
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0: MSR 202 arrived at the hospital.
4: MSR 202 at the hospital.
0: We'll be 10-8 from here. I'm going to be making my way up to the hospital to return property. You can assign me an AC.
1: Great.

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0: National Grid is stating about an hour before they show up.
1: That's well, thank you.

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0: 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I'll take an OS, please.
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1: 10-4.

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0: One. Four.
1: 31 Fuller Street, the Apex for commercial burg alarm. Zone is one, office entry door. No RP reached at this time.
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0: 32 Balsam Drive. If you can do a well-being check on a Connie Ayala Hernandez. Her sister from Florida is calling. She got a phone call from the aunt that somebody called her and told her to call 911. She's got her sister maybe in trouble because there's a history of domestics. She did get a hold of the sister while I was on the phone with her. And the sister said she was okay, but she would still like a well-being check done just in case there is something going on.
1: What was your tool? Who's coming?
2: Ricky.
1: That is cool, thank you.

0: 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Engine 4, the area of Hall Street and Clark Street, report of an illegal burn. Engine 4, the area of Hall Street and Clark, White House, report of an illegal burn.
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Medic 1 pilot. Good, Fire Medic 1. What's the address that we're going to? 226 Main Street. Okay, 226 Main Street.

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1: Stand by.

0: 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A white Toyota RAV4, mask UC3, Victor Delta Kilo 52.
1: 10-4. No one's answering the door. 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
0: 56 Orchard Hill Park Drive, the Dick's Sporting Goods. For leaving the scene, speaks with Shay. He's parked closest to the store in a black Hyundai Elantra. I have the plate, I'll send it to you.

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0: Made contact with her son. 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I got her phone number. If you can just give her a call and see if she's okay. It is 978-201-8031.
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1: Car 2, you're clear for your 7.
2: 10-4, all that's right.
1: 684, car 1.
0: 1.
1: 114 Mechanic Street, speaks to Ricardo. He's reporting some kind of probate issue, I think. He said that his children were dropped off, the father's not supposed to be driving with the kids in the car. That other party has since left and the children are safe with Ricardo.
0: That's 4. No, 5. That's 1.
1: Then we have to 2.

0: 6-8-4-5-3. I gave that number a call. I got no answer. I did leave a message.
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0: I'll lead 10-8 with a verbal.
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0: 14, did you still want a 7 you asked before?
1: Eagle 45, 9. Am I clear to 25?
0: 10-4. 6, you're clear for 7.
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0: 78 Marguerite Ave, the modern dispersion. Speak with security on scene. They're saying there's a broken window appearing to be suspicious.
1: That's all.

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